0: 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I remember someone handing me a drink. 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And always keep your crew close, because one moment can change everything. 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
1: 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It's a movement. It's a lifestyle. 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

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We're the new kids on the block, and we're good. Think about it. Even the competition is listening. Yep, they're copying and pasting, you know. Now you're feeling the vibe.

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Barbara, this is Shirley. You might not know who I am, but the reason I'm calling you is because I was going through my old man's pockets this morning, and I just happened to find your name and number. So woman to woman, I don't think it's being any more than fair than to call you and let you know where I'm coming from. Now, Barbara, I don't

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monogamy or whatever you call it, I'm starting to think ain't for everybody. 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
1: 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Yeah.
0: Okay, cool. Thank you. Security's gonna let you out. 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
1: 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It's a movement. It's a lifestyle. It's a vibe. Vibe Radio. 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

0: 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We're the new kids on the block, and we're good. Think about it. Even the competition is listening. Yep, they're copying and pasting, you know. Now you're feeling the vibe.
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I'd been seeking the Holy Ghost, but I knew that that was the night I was to receive it.

0: Jesus said the kingdom of God suffereth violence, and the violent do what? Sister Karen Clark is here, and what an anointing. What a voice, what a gift. And she threw in special to do this song for us tonight. And how many of you have something at home that you're ready to go back and just take it? I said, how many of you have something at home that you're ready to go back and just take it? I didn't say ask for it. I didn't say negotiate for it. Just take it. How many of you got a miracle? You just need to take it. You got a situation in your family. You're just going to take charge of it in the name of the Lord. Come on, say, take it by force. Don't even ask for it. It's already yours because God gave it to you. Give Karen Clark a great big hand as she comes to lead us in this song. Take it, darling.
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Let us pray. Heavenly Father, thank you for the grace that has brought me to this Thursday morning. I am deeply grateful for the gift of life, the breath in my lungs, and the fresh start this new day presents. As I step into the tasks ahead, I ask for your guidance and wisdom. Light my path and direct my steps so that my words, actions, and decisions reflect your love and the truth. Where there is confusion, bring clarity. 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Please grant me the strength and patience to handle every challenge with grace. 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Protect my loved ones. Bless the work of my hands, and keep us all safe under your care. I place this day completely in your hands, trusting in your timing and your perfect plan for my life. In Jesus' name, amen. Let me say good morning to you guys on a Thursday morning, a Thursday Singspiration morning. Captain Della, I see you. And let's continue with the music. We'll take this one from the top.

Miss Martha, good morning to you. She says, good morning, Mr. Eli. May your day overflow with God's blessings and favor. Heavenly Father, as Mr. Pringles faces this day, fill him with your positive light and unwavering strength. May the blessings of your favor, kindness, and goodness shine upon him today and forever. Guide his thoughts and actions, that he may walk in your ways. Grant him strength and wisdom to face any challenges that come his way. May your love shine through him, spreading kindness and compassion to all he encounters. May this beautiful Thursday begin with a heart full of peace, a mind filled with purpose, and a soul guided by God's grace. In Jesus' name, amen. Amen. Awesome day, Mr. Pringles. Thursday morning, love. Blessings to you, Godfather. Amazing day. Peace and love, Vibe family. Blessed. Wonderful day, Captain Dell. Stay productive. Marvelous day to you, Ray. Stay wonderful and blessed. One love, blessings going out to OJ, and that's from Miss Martha. Auntie Soso, good morning to you. She says, good morning. May this Thursday fill your heart with peace, your path with light, and your home with joy, and your day with abundant blessings. Heavenly Father, we are so grateful for your compassion and grace. May your abundant love surround us, and your protective and healing hand be upon us. Amen. And a little verse, the Lord is good to all, and his tender mercies are over all his works. Psalm 145, verse 9. Auntie Soso, good morning to you, and good morning to all of you guys who've joined us this morning, who are able to join us this morning. We give thanks for that always. If you haven't picked up the voice, it's Eli in your company. Like I said yesterday, all of them had to take a little break. Pringles, Quincy, Superman, Yotut, Yolas. All right, so I'm here with you guys for the next few days. All right, so we'll continue the music on this Singspiration Thursday morning. It's now 22 minutes moving down after the hour of 6 a.m.

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1: It's 24 minutes moving up to the hour of 7 a.m. Captain Dell, good morning to you once again. Says amen, amen, amen. Good morning, my brother. Wonderful and blessed Thursday to all our Vibe Radio family. Good morning to Miss Martha. Good morning to DJ High Tension. Good morning to Oche. Good morning to Mr. Superman, enjoying his vacation. Well deserved. Have a wonderful and blessed Thursday to everyone. Love in the house. Thank you for that, Captain. Ramona, good morning to you. The steadfast love of the Lord never ceases. His mercies never come to an end. They are new every morning. Lamentations chapter 3, verses 22 to 23. Grand and blessed Thursday greetings to the entire Vibe Radio family. Another day has dawned by the grace and mercy of Almighty God. As we move through this Thursday, may the Lord renew our strength, refresh our spirits, and grant us the courage to face every responsibility and challenge with confidence and peace. Special continued prayers are being lifted for Miss Martha, Godfather, and every member of the Vibe Radio family who may be facing illness, difficulty, or silent battles. May the Lord touch every area of concern and bring healing, comfort, restoration, and divine intervention. May today be filled with productivity, positivity, meaningful moments, and countless reminders of God's goodness. Wishing everyone a thankful, thriving, and a tremendously blessed Thursday. May we continue to keep the Lord first and center in our lives, and always remember to be a blessing to someone today and always. I don't know if it's by coincidence, but she's called Ray of Sunshine. And while I was reading her prayer, just saw a ray of sunshine creep through. So I think that's a good omen. So good morning to you once again, Ray. Have a blessed day, all right? And let me say good morning to all of you. Special morning going out to Shuma Brett, Donna number one and Donna number two, Mags Dudups, Carla, Mommy Charles, good morning to you. Mother Maura, special good morning to you. I know you're listening. Sheridan, EJ, Jude over in Dominica, Chowmin in New Orleans, Frederica, Claudine, Captain Dell, good morning once again. Marcia, Suzanne, Auntie Jessie, Angela, Eme, and Grandma, Wendell, Godfather, good morning. Auntie Soso, good morning. Miss Martha, good morning once again. Shuma Flavius and the Holder family in Canada. Tasha, Warrior Princess, good morning. Madrina, good morning to you. Lily, Lady Prezi, OJ, I know you're there. Good morning to you. Kathy, Auntie Kathy, Shakes, Dragwell, Versha, Donette Lawson, good morning to you. Krista, good morning to you. Let's say a special good morning to the Marsha Police Station. I see you guys doing a lot more foot patrolling within the community, and that is very much welcome. Thank you for that. Wendy, Vivian, Vanessa, Doris, Carlene, Edwin, Vanessa, and Noah, good morning. Inspector Morgan, special good morning to you and your wife and family. Tamika and Kyla, Carly Shy, Randy, Chesley, Chloe, Lionel and family, Donna Lynn, good morning. Allison, good morning to you. Mother Ann, Parry, Gislin, Daniel, Damien, good morning. Levon, Shanna, Andrea, Julina, Bernadette, good morning to you. Ketty, Lydia, Mystical Merle, good morning. Liza, good morning to you as well. Wendo, Emma, Sandra, Julian, Prosper, Megs and Stacy and the Hyacinth family, good morning. The Mathra family of Monrepore, Susie from Marsha, good morning to you. Trina, Dwayne and crew, Jenny, Jaro, Greg, Cleo, good morning. Glacia, or Desha, I should say, Glein, Malaika, aka Coconuts, good morning to you. Ray, good morning to you once again. Lucretia, Auntie Sophia, Steffi, a blessed good morning to all of you guys. If there's anyone that I didn't especially single out, a blessed good morning to you guys as well. OJ says, morning, Eli. Thanks and praise on this trusting Thursday. Blessings to Pring Pring, Miss Martha, Captain Dell, Godfather, High Tension, Shuma 1 and 2, Donna, Lyo, let go and let God have his way in your life. Good morning, my Vibe Radio family. It's now 18 minutes moving up to the hour of 7 a.m. Of course, 17 minutes now. Don't forget at the top of the hour, it's the Vibe Sports News of yours truly and Michael Midget Pierre, followed by the banter

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1: 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It's a movement. It's a lifestyle. It's a vibe. 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Now you're feeling the vibe.

0: good morning to you guys out there in Radio Land, especially you sports fans. It's now 7 a.m. in St. Lucia and the rest of the Eastern Caribbean. And it's now time for the Vibe Sports News for today, Thursday. It's the 23rd day of July, 2026. The Vibe Sports News brought to you with the compliments of MNC Drugstore, Magico Insurances Limited, and First National Bank. With your presenters, myself, Elijah Williams, and Michael, the man, the legend, Midget Pierre. 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
1: Good morning, Eli. Good morning, Eli, and a special good morning to all our valuable listeners, both here and overseas. There are today's headlines, details in a few. St. Lucia National Cricket Association announces senior national team for Windward Islands Championship. Barbados Crown Cricket West Indies Rising Stars under 19 champion with commanding victory over Jamaica. And Julian Alfred and Melissa Jefferson Wood set to resume their rivalry at the Zurich Diamond League. Please don't touch that dial.
0: All right.

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0: Welcome back. Barbados under 19 men were crowned champions of the 2026 CWI Rising Stars under 19 championship after defeating Jamaica under 19s by a convincing 116 runs in Wednesday's final at Liberta Sports Club in Antigua and Barbuda. Barbados produced an outstanding all-round performance, posting an imposing 324-9 from their allotted 50 overs, before restricting Jamaica to 204 in 43.5 overs to secure the championship title emphatically. Barbados' innings was built around a solid century from Justin Paris, with valuable contributions from Kelani Clark, 49, Kemar Dixon, 48, and Rewai Gittens, 37. Alexander Elliott, 4 for 45, and Jade Moore, 3 for 58, were the most successful bowlers for Jamaica. When Jamaica batted, they found the going tough, with Demario Hall, 47, and Apaje Nelson, 36, being their only batters of note. They were pegged back by a fine all-round performance by Justin Paris, who returned impressive figures of 5 for 35. He was well supported by Asher Branford, with 3 for 19. Earlier in the day, Trinidad and Tobago under 19s claimed third place with a dominant 7-wicket victory over the Leeward Islands at Batista Sports Ground. After dismissing the Leeward Islands for just 88 in 26.5 overs, Trinidad and Tobago made light work of the chase, reaching 89 for 3 in only 15.1 overs to complete the victory with 209 balls remaining. The championship concluded after weeks of competitive cricket across Antigua and Barbuda, with the region's brightest young cricketers showcasing their talent and gaining valuable experience as they continue their development within the West Indies pathway.
1: Meanwhile, Windward Islands went down to Guyana by 53 runs in the fifth place playoff of the CWI Rising Stars under 1950 Over Championship in Antigua and Barbuda, also on Wednesday, 22nd July. Batting first, Guyana was dismissed for 184, with Danash Persaud, 53, Emmanuel Lewis, 43, and Romario Ramdahil, 15. Captain Theo Edwards was the most successful bowler for the Windward Islands, with 3 for 12. There was 1 wicket each to Cody Fontenelle, Nathaniel and Kevin Joseph, Elron Glasgow and Urshina Fontaine. Chasing 185 for victory, Windward Islands were dismissed for 135 runs. Their batters got good starts but were unable to get the job done, with Urshina Fontaine, 28, Kevon Mafolmi, 27, Devon Lewis, 26, and Tyler Fenner, 24, being their mainstay. They were undermined by Gilbert Griffith, 4 for 14, and Adrian Hetmyer, 2 for 38. The defeat confined the Windward Islands to the bottom of this year's championship.
0: Meanwhile, the St. Lucia National Cricket Association is pleased to announce the selection of the senior national team as the men's team to represent St. Lucia at the Windward Islands Championship, scheduled for July 25th to August 4th in Grenada. The tournament will feature 1 3-day match and 4 50-over matches, with St. Lucia entering the competition as the defending champions. The association is confident that the selected squad, which offers a strong balance of experience and emerging talent, will give a good account of itself against Dominica, Grenada, and St. Vincent and the Grenadines. The squad reads Shadrach Descott as their captain, Tyrick Edward, vice-captain, Kimani Melius, Theo Edward, Stephen Natrum, Noel Leo, Lee John, Jaden Elibox, Tyler Chico, Sean Neil Edward, Royce Paul, Sachin Sipal, Tyler Venner, and Dominic O'Geese. Royce Paul, Sachin Sipal, Tyler Venner, and Dominic O'Geese will be receiving their first call-up to the senior national team, marking an important milestone in their cricketing development. The team will be coached by former St. Lucia, Windward Islands, and West Indies off-spinner Gary Mathre. Coach Gary has been a level 3 coach for the last 5 years and has coached with the St. Lucia Zooks and the Windward Islands Volcanoes previously. Locally, he coaches the Monterey Poe Pioneers in the St. Lucia Premier League and is also the head coach of the St. Lucia Sports Academy. Melville Florence will reprise his role as a national team manager. A task that he performed for the last 2 years, that should read. The National Cricket Association extends sincere thanks to all players who participated in trials and congratulates the individuals selected to represent St. Lucia. The association wishes the team every success as it prepares to defend the championship title in Grenada.
1: With more cricket action, having missed the recently concluded ODI series against New Zealand, owing to an injury to his right index finger, head coach Darren Sammy has indicated that all-rounder Royston Chase remains on track to lead the test side despite some lingering swelling. He came to his workout still a little bit puffy, but Royston is a fighter. I know he's not going to want to miss any test cricket. I'm pretty sure Dr. Byam, team physio, Dennis, has a way of keeping guys on the park. So I'm pretty sure Royston will be ready for the first test. Following a 3-2 series loss at the hands of New Zealand at home, West Indies will move on to the ICC World Test Championship 2025-27 assignment against Pakistan, set to begin on the 25th of July in Taruba, Trinidad and Tobago. West Indies sit 8th in the World Test Cricket Standard, WTC, while Pakistan are at the bottom of the standings. Meanwhile, Sammy also reflected on the impressive debut ODI series of 19-year-old left-arm spinner Vitor Laws. The spinner, who impressed at the ICC Men's Under 19 T20 World Cup earlier this year, was a surprise call-up for the series and was rewarded with 8 wickets in 5 matches against New Zealand. "I would say I'm proud of what he's done," Sammy said, taking a chance on a kid who has never played a game in a region where you are not sure how fast a player will develop. "And we didn't pick Laws just out of our hat. The processes that was followed in fast-tracking his development, a lot of people don't see that." Laws, after the series, said, "You know, I'm really proud of him." Let's say again, Laws, after the series, Sammy said, "You know, I'm really proud of him to come out with 8 wickets, looking like he belongs in the game, and especially with us trying to develop players. Really proud of what he's done in his debut series."
0: Meanwhile, the Eastern Caribbean Volleyball Association, the ECVA, proudly announces that 4 of its national federations have qualified for the 2026 Central American and Caribbean, or CAC, Games in beach volleyball, underscoring the region's growing strength and competitiveness on the international stage. Following a series of competitive performances, the following ECVA members have been selected in men's beach volleyball: Antigua and Barbuda, Bermuda, Grenada, and St. Kitts and Nevis. In women's beach volleyball, Bermuda, Grenada, and St. Kitts and Nevis, the ECVA President Glenn Quinlan expressed his pride in the achievements of the qualifying teams. "This qualification pathway, achieved through the 2025 Nausicaa Beach Tour, stands as a testament to the dedication, development, and talent of our athletes and coaching staff. We are immensely proud of the efforts of our national federations and look forward to their success at the Central American and Caribbean Games." In the 2026 CAC Games, scheduled for July 23rd to the 31st, 2026, in Santo Domingo, Dominican Republic, will feature the region's top beach volleyball teams, offering a platform for high-level competition, international exposure, and regional pride. The ECVA remains committed to supporting its athletes through ongoing development, training programs, and regional competitions as they pursue excellence on the continental stage, so says a release from the association.
1: CONCACAF has confirmed the draw pots and procedures for the official draw of the 2026-27 CONCACAF Nations League. The draw will take place later this evening, Thursday 24th July, at 7 p.m. The draw will be conducted using the CONCACAF Men's National Team ranking as of 20th July 2026, with the Confederation's 41 participating member associations allocated into the League A, B, and C draw pots based on their rankings. League B will feature 16 teams divided into four groups of four, with the teams being split into four pots. St. Lucia is in Pot 3 alongside St. Kitts and Nevis, Belize and Dominica. League B will use four pots, each containing four teams. Teams from each pot will be drawn into positions as A1, B1, C1 and D1, followed by A2, B2, C2 and D2, then A3, B3, C3 and D3, and finally A4, B4, C4 and D4. Once each team have been assigned a group, the draw will conclude. More on that in our sports news tomorrow morning.
0: St. Lucia Olympic champion Julian Alfred and American sprinter Melissa Jefferson Wooden are highly anticipated rivals in the women's sprint event heading into the World Classic Zurich on the 27th of August. The two fastest women in the world headlined the marquee matchups at the Lidsgrund Stadium, building on their highly competitive rivalry across the 100 and 200 meters. The clash between Alfred and Jefferson Wooden is considered one of the pinnacle matchups in the modern track and field. Earlier in the year, Alfred secured a hard-fought victory over Wooden in the 200 meters at the Rome Diamond League. The Zurich Dynamic World Class is Zurich, the premier Diamond League meeting in Switzerland, often serves as a major showdown where this rivalry culminates. The Zurich track meet is renowned for its electric atmosphere and street athletics events in the city center, which precede the main stadium finals.
1: The technical center in Grand Rivière, Henry, continued to be a hype of activity as the second stage of the St. Lucia Football Association Inc. Primary Schools Boys Under 12 District League competition continues. On Saturday, 18 July, there were wins for Mabuya Valley, Deriso, while Central Castries and Miku played to a golden draw. The weekend's results altered the point standing, which makes for interesting reading. Mabuya Valley is still on top, but with 19 points, followed by Marshall with 16 points. Gross Lett is still in third position with 13 points, while Deriso has moved up to fourth place with the same number of points, but an inferior goal difference. Central Castries lies in fifth position with 10 points. Likewise, Miku with the same amount of points, but in sixth position. Seventh position sees Beaufort South with 7 points, followed by Roseau Valley with the same number of points in eighth position. Denry is ninth with 3 points, while Anstey is in tenth with 1 point. Central Castries and Mabuya Valley has raised the most goals in the tournament, now 17 each, followed by Grosslet 14 and Marshall 10. On the other hand, Ancillary have conceded the most goals, 20. The tournament's leading goal scorers are Ruben Harris of Central Castries with 6, followed by Zakim Firstwa of Mabuya Valley with 5. Up next is Janiel Griffith, Beaufort South, 4, while Nikes Filinok of Mabuya Valley, Yanel Estefan Roseau Valley, Jovi Altidor Miku have each scored 3 goals. Defending champions Mabuya Valley consolidated their position at the top of the table with 1 match remaining, while Marshall also advances with 2 matches remaining. Meanwhile, the race for the remaining 2 spots continue to be delicately white. Despite their loss, Coastlet clings on to the third spot with 2 matches remaining and a superior goal difference to 4th place Deriso, who are back in the reckoning with 2 matches remaining and on 13 points, Xebas Grosland. Early frontrunners Miku, the only team to have completed their fixture, are out of contention, having finished 6th on 10 points. Central Castries have now dropped to 5th spot on 10 points with 2 matches remaining, coupled with a healthy goal difference of 9. As the tournament progresses, it is quite evident that it continues to live up to expectations, with two out of last year's semifinalists featuring in the top four places currently. The other semifinalists, Central Castries and Beaufort South, are currently in fifth and seventh position and mathematically stand a chance of advancing, with Central Castries looking more favorable. The results of the following upcoming weekend matches will be pivotal to the teams looking to remain in contention of first advancing to the semifinals and secondly to become seeded for the next championship. And the matches scheduled for the weekend are Derisou versus Rosa Valley, Central Castries versus Miku, and Mabuya Valley versus Grossley.
0: And we conclude this morning's sports news with a piece by Ms. Dora Henry, president of the St. Lucia Athletics Association, entitled Athletics Education 1, Qualification versus Selection. Many people assume that once an athlete achieves the qualifying standard for an international championship, they have automatically secured a place on the national team. In most cases, that is not how the process works. For most major athletics championships, World Athletics establishes a qualification system and entry standards. These standards determine whether an athlete is eligible for consideration by their member federation for selection to the championships. However, meeting the qualification standard does not automatically guarantee selection. The qualification system establishes an athlete's eligibility for selection only. The final decision on which athletes will represent the country rests solely with the respective member federation in accordance with its own selection policies and procedures. When making selections, member federations may consider several factors, including achievement of the qualifying standard, world ranking, performance consistency, results at national trials or championships, fitness and medical readiness, team strategy and event quota, and other criteria outlined in the federation's selection policy. So the key takeaways: qualification equals eligibility for selection. Selection equals the member federation's final decision. Understanding this distinction helps athletes, coaches, parents, and supporters appreciate how national teams are selected for international competition. And that's where we've come to the end of the Vibe Sports News for this morning, brought to you with the compliments of MNC Drugstore, Najico Insurance Limited, and our friends over at First National Bank. 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

0: We love our island life, whether it's in the garden, clearing bush for farming, or exploring the hills. 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

0: 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The number is 725-2455. 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And 725-2455 is the number to contact us. 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And of course, don't keep the news to yourself. 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If it's your birthday today, let me just say a very happy birthday to you. I do hope that you have a very wonderful and blessed day today. I had a couple of people I know celebrating today. Let me start off here. A couple of people that, I mean, I know Vaval just finished and thing, but you know, like they still Vaval people. I start off with the sports person first, and I'll go to the Vaval because I have like three Vaval people there. All right, let me say good morning and birthday greetings going out to Jamal Philip. He's celebrating today. Jamal, good morning to you, my brother. You guys would remember Jamal. He was a national rugby player, and he had an unfortunate knee injury, and he's not played since. But I think his condition has improved, because I no longer see him walking with the cane. Right? I think he just only uses his brace now, and he's without the cane. So that's improvement, if you ask me. So Jamal, good morning to you once again, my brother. And birthday greetings going out to you. I hope you have an absolutely smashing day today. All right. Let me say good morning. Birthday greetings going out to our former Carnival Queen, Miss Alika Frederick. She's celebrating today. You can't hold Gil. Elika, good morning to you and birthday greetings going out to you. I hope you have an absolutely smashing day today, all right? You see, that's one verbal person. Here's the other, here's another verbal person. Mr. Benjamin Alexander. Benjamin Alexander. Who's that? You guys know him as Benji, all right? I think he's over in Tortola or something like that now, all right? St. Lucian artist. I forget the name of these guys, bandmen. Afa Ale, Benji, a whole side of them from Sufre. They had this band, Jam Band, right? But everybody is solo artists now, right? So Benji, morning to you, my brother, and birthday greetings going out to you. I hope you have an absolutely smashing day today, all right? And this gentleman has always been a solo artist. And let me tell you, a bit of probably one of my favorite calypsos ever, right? Organ donor. he's the two-time police monarch, and I think he's also a two-time intercommercial monarch as well, if my memory serves me correctly, right? Officer Raphael, aka Spoiler, he's celebrating today. Spoiler, what it to you, my brother, and big shout out going out to you. I guarantee you guys, he's listening. He doesn't miss the program, right? I hope you have an absolutely smashing day today, all right? Anybody else who's celebrating, happy birthday to you. I hope you have a fantastic day today. Michael Midget Pierre, Ula?
1: Something like that, Eli. I did.
0: You sure?
1: Not too sure, but I did. I did. Later on, I'll know it. That's why not. You know what tomorrow is, and you know where I know you'll be tomorrow, right next door to me. So I'll see you there. Happy birthday, my brother.
0: So right now, you're not spoiling the man's birthday there, because like you don't make everybody know where the man will be tomorrow. So that means, spoiler, when you go in there, I make sure you're money, eh? Because
1: you like, I just could inform. Be several places. I could be Locklery.
0: Oh, don't try that. You say by you, people already know what's going on. Don't try that. Now you try and fix up yourself.
1: Spoiler Dory then. We go
0: spoiler anybody that come and ask you for a drink because they hear Midget say where you are, just put the tab on Midget name. Right?
1: Anyway, let me continue. I want to say happy birthday to Gloria Philip. We used to jump together and continue taking care of yourself, and also my very, very good friend. I'm always happy to see him out, especially at the carnival. So happy birthday to you. And last but not least, Peter Alexander is celebrating today. A lot of people call him Azzy, but his brother always say he's the false Azzy, because he's the real Azzy. So nevertheless, Azzy one, two, that guy, happy birthday to you.
0: One cannot be tooth bagai. One cannot be everything. That's an oxymoron, Midget. You can't say one and then everything in this area.
1: A collective. It's collective. This time it's collective. One.
0: All right, my brother. All right. Folks, this morning we have a guest with us in studio. He's a first-time guest on the banter. He's somebody that a lot of you may be familiar with once you have been in footballing circles, right? But he's been doing a lot of stuff sort of behind the scenes within his beloved community of Locklery. So this morning we're going to introduce him to the nation and, you know, give him this platform, because, you know, there's no little hero, right? There's an artist named Little Hero, but you know, when you have heroes within your community, you know, I think it's important that you highlight those people. Sometimes they don't want to be highlighted. They like to stay in the shadows and just do their stuff. But I'm happy he agreed to come on the program this morning. All right. So those of you who normally listen to myself and Critic doing commentary on the semi-pro games and stuff like that, you always hear me always shouting out this Locklery supporter, Brian. Right, or you might hear say Judah, right? Very avid supporter. He's always on Facebook giving his views and stuff like that, right? But he's also a community activist. I would call him a community activist, all right? So, Judah, morning to you, my brother, and welcome to the program.
2: Give thanks.
1: Give thanks and praises, Brian.
2: Give thanks.
1: Long overdue, but welcome.
2: Okay,
1: welcome,
2: Mr.
1: my
2: Midget.
1: Brother.
2: Yeah, man, appreciate it.
0: When I told Midget you were on this morning, Judah, Midget said, Casa, my partner, the Ras from La Clary, he always telling me, Casa, you have to come on the program, you know. I think Midget was more overjoyed that you're on the program than you were accepting the invitation.
2: All respect for Mr. Midget, you know.
0: Yeah, man, all the time.
1: Boss, cut off the list, Bob.
2: Okay.
1: We don't deal that way. I know, Eli, even one thing you say, avid supporter of everything. Man, if you are doing the World Cup, the best place to have been was in the Lakeri feeling room with that viewing party. Man, that was rocking, man.
0: That man is a football supporter to the core. Football supporter to the core. As a matter of fact, Judah has, you know, an event coming up. It's an annual event. I correct me if I'm wrong. I think it's called the Judah Cup coming up this Sunday. So, first of all, I want you to just give people a little background on yourself, you know, and how you've come to be so engrossed in football, and then we'll talk a little bit about your competition that's coming up on Sunday.
2: Okay. Give thanks once again. Like I said, well, I appreciate being here this morning. My name is Brian. Most people call me Brio, or like we say, like as Brian put locks right now, they say it's Judah. You have to be, because July born, we call him Judah, you know? So I started, well, I lived luckily my whole life. We started playing football under 10 with Isley. Like I tell people, if you talk about football, you can't leave Isley name out of it. Isley Nelson,
0: sure.
2: That's my coach.
0: For sure.
2: And all big names from Earl Bollock Jaw, person of Isley Han, to Zane Pierre, all of us Showtime. Name it from Mervyn J. Beausoleil, that foreign, Kerry Regis, David Flavius, and the name go on and on and on from Isley. So I'm from Lakeri. I started football from under 10. Isley was making competitions for us. We were playing for Icicles under 10. Yeah, so like my whole life is Lakeri. Everybody knew me, always on the field. Yeah, that's me there, Brian Judah.
0: Yeah, Midget, do you want to come in there?
1: Yes, Brian. You have been very passionate over the football, and it has given quite a lot to you. And you have embarked on this this festival, which you have stayed over the years. I can remember once I interviewed you, and it was well received by everyone. So tell us about, first of all, how this festival came about and what it is all about.
2: Well, that festival came about because of Isley again. Isley had us in football so much. I had a crew of brothers, like about 7 brothers. And I started in Super Center Yard. It wasn't Marcy yet. It wasn't Julian's. It was Super Center. We started playing football there in the Marcy Yard, Super Center for Icicles. And then we said, let's bring it to the field. Let's bring that tournament to the field. So it's about 5 years plus I'm doing that tournament. We started with small goals, and since I turned in a certain age this year, I said I'm going to bring it up to our next level and do veterans.
0: A certain age, Gasser, what happened? You're on that.
2: I'm turning 50 on Sunday.
0: Be proud of that, my brother.
2: Yeah,
0: be
2: my
0: proud.
2: Brother.
0: Give
2: yeah,
0: thanks
2: yeah,
0: for that
2: yeah.
0: King.
2: Of course. I'm thankful. Appreciated that time reached there for me.
0: Yeah. So you said you're doing, so it's a youth festival, and you also have a veterans component to it. Is that,
2: well, the way I'm starting with the under 17 Showtime, our player, our captain, our forward, who is overseas right now, getting ready to play this CONCACAF thing. So it's Showtime side under 17 playing against a side I'm bringing in. my champions from last year will play the second game, and then I'm going to the veterans.
0: Okay, so for those of you who are not aware, Showtime is Malik Sempre, okay?
2: He's Malik Sempre.
0: Just so you guys are aware before us. Because some

0: time to do nothing. Them time they by the Leclerc Field Park. No space to park, no space to walk. Leclerc football was on the top. On a Sunday, on a Saturday, double headers. You know, so I didn't have time to bring that football. From a time, football kind of ease out in Leclerc. I say, you know, up and run. Nah, don't let that stop. Just bring that back on. Yeah, and just so I start. I just go back at it. I start working. I do small goals until I meet certain people who assisted me. And we take it to the veterans. And that's what it looks like there right now. The first time ever I'm doing a veteran.
1: In terms of sustaining that competition over the years, are you able to attract sponsorship to help you bring football back to Leclerc like what we really knew it to be?
0: I have some strong sponsors on my side. I haven't been out there to St. Lucia and commercial places. I have to go and get some response from a few of them. That's my first time ever, but the people that have been there with me to make that tournament possible is family members, ex-ball players from Leclerc, that's overseas, my family members and friends overseas, and St. Lucia, the people on the ground, brothers and family members and friends that is assisting me. And I've been through two. For example, there is Mr. Nick Devo. Big up Mr. Nick Devo. Mr. Dick Nevo never leave me out. Every time I call him, I see July coming. I say, Mr. Nick, I'm on again this year. He said, no problem. That's all, no problem. Rainforest, they're with me too as well. So I have a few. I start pulling in a little bit of commercial places. You understand? Belgium. Yeah, so this year I have the door open for me a little bit. One, two people start coming in.
1: Right. You see, the tournament is on Sunday.
0: Sunday the 26th. Well, my first game should start at 9 o'clock. Well, my first game should start at 9 o'clock, which is the under 17. After that, I play my champions from last year, my rematch of champions from last year. So I want to start the veterans for 12 o'clock. I spoke to 8 teams for sure. 4 have confirmed. Yes.
2: I have some monsters,
0: you know. A few of them are good. I know that was coming. I call them the monsters from Grozile. And big up Coach Xavier from Masha. Coach Xavier is the next one. As long as I tell Xavier, boy, this year I think I'm going to do veterans because I turn in 50. Xavier even went to where I say I turn in 50. Hey, Xavier, yeah, check us in. Masha, we there for sure. Big up Xavier, big up Rafferty. Rafferty tell me, just link them. You know, so that's two of my main teams. I spoke to VS, but VS tell me they have some injury. You understand me? So we there, we're looking all right.
2: All right, let me jump to the platform there. Number one is on the platform. He says, strong beginning to the banter. Extending my condolences to the family of Sir Garfield Sobers, the greatest cricketer in the world. Large up the guests on the program. Isley is my friend. Also, big up King Selassie's birthday today. That is coming from number one. Right, the critic, Tenor, he's also on the platform there. He says, Judah, let Eli know the Super Center Yard was a holy ground, especially on a Sunday. Harrison Dean that used to play football in Leclerc, Marcellus Backstead. He says, also CYO used to field a team under Juventus name for Scotty. Leclerc football was a real big league.
0: Yep.
2: Critics sending you back in memory lane there.
0: For sure.
2: Yeah.
0: Juventus by Mr. Scotty. May you rest in peace, eh? But Mr. Scotty. Oh, Mr. Scotty was making it happen for Leclerc. Big up Mr. Scotty. Big up Bailey. That's some of our big men in the Northern football in Leclerc that passed. May them rest in peace, but big up to them men too, you know.
2: Yeah, man. Respect. Let's talk a little bit about that. You've been involved in all things Leclerc. I think probably right now you that has rallied all the Leclerc support when Leclerc played in Premier League and them kind of thing. What's your take on, you know, where Leclerc football is right now?

0: My take on football right now there in Lecleria, especially, we haven't been there in a while. We've been wanting to raise some trophies. We've been wanting to raise Black Hat. We've been wanting, and right now that we're on top. But I still find we should have some, bring back them times in Lecleria where we still have tournaments. We need tournaments in Lecleria. We need to have football on the field. The field is just being there, people training rugby. We need seats, we need stands, we need changing room, we need toilets, we need facilities. We need to bring back that football in Lecleria. We're missing that. Now, I'm not saying if they had football, the youth's not doing what they're doing. But I know for sure some of them would go in town on a Saturday and buy a nice ship to come by the field on Sunday because people are there. We need the vibe. We need to bring back that vibe. That's what Lecleria is missing. We need to bring back that vibe. We need to have that football thing back in Lecleria. That is all I've been pleading to them for. We just need that vibe back in Lecleria. We need to have some tournament. That's why I say, you know, happen. About 2 years, we barely have a tournament. And I say, you know, happen, but Brian, we have to do something. My brother passed away. A few brothers of mine passed away in the middle of that. And I just have to hold strong and just say, you know, happen, I'm not having the tournament. I'm doing it. A little brokenhearted on our side, but everybody expecting that vibe to come from me. So I have to be strong and still push my judo tournament.
1: The other aspect of you, which a lot of persons don't know, is the care that you take with the facility, especially with the littering. And I've also noticed that you have, sometimes you will block the entrance
0: Talking about blocking the entrance, I left home Tuesday morning at Minister 7 just for nobody to go and park on Lecleria Field, time of the carnival. I sleeping on me by the field because I was shopping enough. I closed my shop about sometimes 12, 1 o'clock. And I had to run down there for nobody to park on the Lecleria Field because people don't respect the field, especially Lecleria. People don't respect that. You know how much problem that has been for just by the field, and I blocked it. Oh, you feel the field is yours. And don't worry, you is king boy. Because I'm not nobody boy. I'm the field boy. That's all I have. That's all I could fight for is the field. Serious.
2: I like how you say that. And that's why I said that's why I referred to him as a community activist. Because sometimes Brian and I will have little side conversations about, you know, certain things that are going on. And, you know, he's really interested in the football and the development. So that's why I asked the question about, you know, where he feels that Lecleria football is. I know Showtime has a little academy going on there as well. How has that been going, and are there any other clubs within the community that are doing stuff that are youth oriented?
0: Well, for sure, Showtime is looking from where Show started with the youth, and then where Malik Sempre started with the youths, he's looking the youth and him developing the youth and him looking. I feel that's Lecleria side, the future side coming. Showtime little boys and them, Showtime looking nice. There is on an afternoon I see Coach Sealy. John do something. There is some youths and them. I don't know what it is, but he have his little vibe going on. So it's Showtime and John Celia is be on the field. But we have other teams coming in, like Lancers, if they're boys. They have a next side, Central, coming and train there too, because you know already they're turning VG Field into a sport, a bacchanal ground. So everybody have to come to Lecleria. And that's the time. Sometimes it just hurt me more when I seen all them youths coming to Lecleria. They have no way for the youths to use a toilet. Not even a place for the youth to shelter. A rain. Not even a place for the children to change their clothes. It has been hurting sometimes that we don't even have a changing place. No water by the field. If I do sit down there for a cooler too, sometimes the children don't even have money and I will give them the water. You understand me? We need the attention. Lecleria Field needs some attention. They put up some lights for us, tell us they're going to fix the field. They fool some of us, but not all. Because I wasn't full. The lights just there for us to use the lights for Lecleria to train. Lecleria going for something there people don't know about. So I will give them a little peek of the iceberg. We have a generator, brand new generator they put. Everybody, yay, we put a generator for Lecleria. You know, every night we have to trim, we have to put 200 diesel in that.
2: No.
0: Every night, like we're retraining from time semi-pro, look, we had to go overseas there. We had to put 200 diesel in that, you know, for that to come on. That's not on current. So it's we paying our diesel for them lights to come on. Tell me if that making sense.
2: Speaking of the Leclerc team, you made mention of them trading and preparing for the CFU club championships.
0: Yeah.
2: Leclerc are the two-time defending champions of the semi-pro. And they've accomplished that even in the absence of having regular tournaments and club football and issues with the field and the lights and etc. etc. What's the vibe? How does that glue stay there within that Leclerc team and that togetherness and that whole vibe?
0: It wasn't easy for us, to be honest. It wasn't easy. We used to tell people it's on the road we were training because we didn't have a field. We couldn't train. We had to pay to go and train on Grand Nivea Field, you know, while we was getting ready for even semi-pro starting. We have to be going and train on Corinth Field, train Grand Nivea, train Grosley, because we didn't have no lights. We couldn't train. And the boys and them, Zane and his energy, the boys and them hold their head because the youth, them man that on the Leclerc side there, them man love the game. Them man love their football. So them man was willing to go out, spend money to go and train. So my boy is willing. The Leclerc team, they're willing. We keep our head. We didn't make nothing bother us because underneath poor quality and poor maintenance and poor field, we still came out as champions. So not having a field didn't prevent us from being champions.
2: Yeah, we have a message on the platform there. Let me just read that. It says, morning, Midget and Eli. Big up yourself, Brian. I know exactly how you're feeling about the Leclerc field because I'm faced with those same energy up Corinth when persons have leveled all kind of stains towards saying Coach Baba feel Corinth feel is his. Don't give up. Continue what you are doing. That's another man there that dominates football left, right, and center. That is Coach Baba Ranks, right? And that's true, what he said. Just like you, people say, well, Baba think the field is his. But reality is, he's pretty much been a custodian of the spot in his area, you know, just like you're trying to do in Leclerc as well.
0: Yeah, for sure. I said, I'm not giving up at all.
2: All right, so what we didn't say, Judah, was Sunday is also your big day, right? That is when you're hitting the half century, not out.
0: Yeah. Right? I tell him somebody got to look for a bat for me, you know. But every time I reach somewhere, I just raise the bat, you know. I have to get a bat for Sunday.
1: Well, I know you'll be batting, huh?
0: Not too much.
2: Imagine if the man is out, the man have to be batted. Eh? But the man
1: is out. I'll be there.
0: Of course, for sure, Mr. Midget.
2: But you have to stay on the non-striker and the midget. You have the man now.
1: I'll be not out.
2: Yeah, you can be not out, but let the man make his runs. You're right.
1: Yeah. Respect you, yeah, you want
0: to tell. Of course.
2: So effectively, you're celebrating your 50-year milestone with another edition of your tournament. I'm happy that you were able to get a little bit of Corporate St. Lucia on board. I remember the last time I spoke to you about that, it was basically coming all from your pocket. You know, and you were saying to me, Mr. Eli, it had, you know, but I have to do that. So I'm happy that you're able to garner some support from Corporate St. Lucia. And of course, there are several people or members of Corporate St. Lucia that listen to our program, you know, on a morning. So when you're approaching people, just make them remember. Say, I said, that is Judah that was on the banter the other morning with Mr. Pierre and Eli and what have you. And because people need to understand when you have heroes in communities that are trying to do things to uplift, you know, the youth. And from the conversations I've had with you, it's always about uplifting young people, you know, letting them go forward in football, getting them off the streets, letting them be good community members. So when you have people, when you have heroes like Judah, and they come to you guys, right, don't tell them, ask them for a report on their last game and on their last tournament, and don't ask them for any you know, extenuating things, right? You need to have an appreciation. Get your tentacles out there in the communities and get an appreciation for who is doing what, right? So I just put that clarion call out there for you, Judas, so that if you're approaching anybody, you know, at least they know what you're doing there is legit, and then you can probably get some additional support in those ventures, and hopefully the competition grows from strength to strength every year.
0: No, well, for sure, that's all I'm praying for, that tournament don't stop. As long as I have strength, as long as I'm alive, next year, I will be pushing towards the commercial places, and then definitely next year I'll be hitting them hard, because I want to go big next year. I want to bring Vieux-Fort, I want to bring Soufre, I want to pull them up too. So I'll be going hard next year. As long as I have life and strength, I'll be going out next year.
2: Your respect. Mitch, you want to jump in there quick before we sign out?
1: Yes, Brian, it's a pleasure having you on this morning. I really feel your pain. We speak a lot about the passion for our football and for youth football in the Prairie. Quickly, what do you think needs to be done to bring football back to the Prairie?
0: To bring football back in the Prairie? First to begin, bring the young people. Let the young people be in charge of the board that they have, whoever that's in charge of certain things. Let the young people get involved, you know. Let me bring back a community shield. Let me have Kaye. Let me have Activeville. Let me bring in BZ. We used to have, that's the kind of football we used to have before all club things start. That's what we used to have. We need to bring back at least once a community shield. Let me bring back BZ, Kaye, Activeville, the community thing. That's what we need. We need to bring that back.
2: All right, give thanks for that, my brother. And just one last message from the platform before we head out. We already passed our time. Me again, Eli. That's Coach Babarangs. He says, today marks 1 year we at GMC United lost Sherman Augustine in a carnival incident. We just want to big up his name and legacy and hold his name up. More strength to his family. We, the coaches at GMC, will never forget him. Keep playing with the Angels. Show me, woo me. Right, that's from Coach Babarangs. You know, I actually thought the date was yesterday for some reason. Because when
0: yeah,
2: I got off
0: air.
2: Yeah,
0: it was yesterday too, you know.
2: Yeah, I think it's just, I don't know, the whole carnival dates.
0: For sure.
2: And yeah.
0: It did change, you know. Yeah,
2: yeah.
0: But I thought it was yesterday.
2: I thought it was yesterday for true, because when I got off air, I just said to myself, oh, shucks, Kasa, we didn't even make mention of the fallen soldier. You know, last year was a hard year for semi-pro football, because two of very young, talented players were lost tragically. You know, Jimmy from Le Clery as well, were gone too soon, if you ask me.
0: Yeah,
2: right?
0: definitely.
2: Yeah, so the footballing fraternity was hit hard last year. So, Baba, big up yourself at GMC. You know, Grosile as well, because he played for Grosile. You know, I think the last game he played for Grosile, he actually scored.
0: Jimmy will always be
2: missed, you know. Yeah, man. All right, Brian, I give you 30 seconds to sign off, because we are here.
0: Okay, give thanks. Yeah, well, like I said earlier, July 26th, don't miss out. You could come. You could be hungry. Leave home hungry, but come to us. You know, we there. We ready. You know, we ready. We just want the teams to come out, and I want to shout out to my team. You know, the whole squad that has been there with me, from El Chapo to Rakim to Danan, Train, Smalley, Parrot, my whole crew, Marlon. You know. Kong, just the team. Everybody know me. They know my team on the Le Clery Field. Big up to them and give thanks for having me here this morning once again.
1: The party all inclusive. Come on,
3: all inclusive, all inclusive.
2: Yeah, respect, Judah. Thank you for being on this morning, my brother.
0: Give thanks. You make it possible for me. I know right now they will hear about it, you know, and they will know who is Judah. So give thanks again, Elijah.
2: Yeah, man. Respect.
1: Respect, man. Long
0: right,
1: time.
0: Yes, I love. Yeah, man.
1: Long with you.
0: All right.
2: Yeah, guys, that's it for us this morning. We're 7 minutes after the hour of 8 o'clock. That's it for our program. You guys can join us tomorrow morning, 7 a.m., where we kick off once again at the Vibe Sports News, followed by the banter. The banter brought to you with the compliment of Flow, keeping your rhythm flowing. 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And, of course, Let's Bet. 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You want to keep it locked to Vibe Radio. 8:30 is Real Talk. We're back to regularly scheduled programming. There's no breakfast fed this morning. We had about, what, 6 or 7 weeks of breakfast fed. We're back to regular scheduled programming. So 8:30 is Real Talk, but it's a Thursday, so it's going to be something inspirational coming your way. All right? Of course, it's also a local Thursday, so you know what that means, right? That means music produced, performed, written by St. Lucians will be playing for the entire day, all right? And as usual, artists, if you think we don't have your music, feel free to send it through, all right? 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All right, there's no need to switch. 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
1: If you don't have the why,
2: you don't have the vibe. Mijit, you gone with for so you gone with for spoiler already, man.
1: Taken aback by that by Brian this morning.
2: I say spoiler, you gone with for it. I say spoiler, you gone with for already.
1: tomorrow. Oh, yeah. This afternoon, Brian. I will check you this afternoon, man. Big up.
2: Yeah, but respect, guys. We out. All right.

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4: I like to start with something funny, and I heard about this lady. She surprised a burglar in her kitchen late one night. And she was home alone, didn't have any weapon, didn't know what she'd do. And finally, she thought, I'll just say a scripture verse. She shouted out Acts 2:38. The burglar suddenly froze in his tracks, wouldn't move. And soon the police arrived, and they were amazed that a woman with no weapon could do this. They said to the burglar, what was it about that scripture that had such an effect on you? He said, scripture? What scripture? I thought she said she had an axe and 2:38s. Hold your Bible up. Say it like you mean it. This is my Bible. I am what it says I am. I have what it says I have. I can do what it says I can do. Today, I will be taught the word of God. I boldly confess my mind is alert. My heart is receptive. I will never be the same. In Jesus' name, God bless you. I want to talk to you today about drop it. We all have had negative things happen to us. People did us wrong. The company laid us off. A clerk was rude to us. It's easy to go through life offended, in self-pity, blaming others, blaming ourselves, even blaming God. And because we're always looking back, reliving the negative, we end up carrying around all this baggage that weighs us down. One of the best things we can learn to do is drop it. Let it go. Whether it happened 20 years ago or 20 minutes ago, don't carry negative baggage from yesterday into today. You won't live a victorious life if you're always reliving what didn't work out, who hurt you, the mistakes you've made. The reason it's called the past is because it's over. It's done. It's history. Now do your part and let it go. Well, Joel, they betrayed me. They walked away, broke my heart. That's why I'm bitter. That's why I'm upset. Well, they hurt you once. Don't let them continue to hurt you by always thinking about it. As long as you're dwelling on that, It's going to keep you from the new things God wants to do. God said he would give you beauty for those ashes. He said he would pay you back for that injustice, but you have to drop the hurt. Quit dwelling on it. Quit reliving it. Move forward. There is a new beginning in front of you, but God will not release new opportunities as long as we're holding on to old hurts, old failures. You may have a lot of negative things in your past. You had a rough childhood. You lost a loved one. Your business didn't make it. You could easily go around with a chip on your shoulder, not trusting anybody, bitter, resentful. But everything you've gone through has deposited something on the inside. You're not defined by your past. You're prepared by your past. You may not realize it, but you came out stronger, with more confidence, greater experience. If that hadn't have happened, you wouldn't be prepared for the new levels that are coming your way. Don't have that poor old me, look what I've been through attitude. I've heard it said, you can be pitiful or you can be powerful, but you cannot be both. And you may have made a lot of mistakes. You have a lot of regrets. You blew your marriage, didn't raise your children right. But you can't do anything about yesterday. Living guilty and condemned doesn't make it any better. You have to drop it. If you'll get rid of that negative baggage, you'll not only feel that heaviness release off of you, but then you'll step in to the new things that God has in store. The scripture says, where the Spirit of the Lord is, there is freedom. Not where the Spirit of the Lord was. If you're always thinking about yesterday, last month, last year, there's no freedom there. That's where the Spirit of the Lord was. This is a new day. There are new victories, new opportunities, new relationships. Quit living in what was and come over into what is. Right now, there is freedom for you. Right now, there are new beginnings, joy, peace, victory. And crying over what happened yesterday doesn't bring freedom. Living in regrets of what you could have been, what you should have done, doesn't do anything productive. Being offended, angry, upset over what didn't work out will only keep you in mediocrity. It's time to drop it and move forward. You may be a product of your past, but you don't have to be a prisoner of your past. Nothing that's happened to you is a surprise to God. Before he laid out the plan for your life, he already knew every person who would hurt you, every mistake you would make, every loss you would go through. And the good news is, for every setback, God has already arranged a comeback. For every disappointment, a new beginning. For every failure, restoration. For all the ashes, he has beauty. You have to put your foot down and say, that's it. I may have gone through some disappointments. I may have made some mistakes, but I'm not going to waste the time I have left worried about what I could have done better, bitter over who hurt me, upset over what didn't work out. I'm stepping out of the was, and I'm coming over into the is. I'm dropping the offense, dropping the guilt, dropping the failure, dropping the hurt. I'm not living my life with any more baggage. I'm going to live my life free. Here's the key. If somebody hurts you, if you'll give it to God, he'll be your vindicator. Or if you've made mistakes, and we all have, quit beating yourself up and receive God's mercy. It's new every morning. If there are some things you don't understand, you worked hard but you didn't get the promotion, or you did your best but your marriage didn't make it, instead of carrying around that baggage, you have to be mature enough to say, God, I don't understand it, but I trust you. I'm not going to live bitter. I'm not going to go through life looking in my rearview mirror. I'm going to keep moving forward, knowing that my best days are still up ahead. Ecclesiastes says, better is the end than the beginning. You may have had a rough start, but you don't have to have a rough finish. Better is the end. Maybe you went through a disappointment. Somebody broke your heart. The medical report wasn't good. Don't get stuck on what happened yesterday. God is saying something better is coming. There may be some rough places in the middle, but Don't stay focused on the betrayal. Better is coming. The loan didn't go through. Don't go around in self-pity. Better is coming. You prayed and believed, but the medical report wasn't good. That's one report, but God has another report. He says something better is coming. Now, don't cancel out the better by living in yesterday. Reliving your hurts, your failures, the disappointments. If your mind is always in yesterday, you're going to move in that direction. You can't go forward looking backwards. If you're always thinking about who hurt you, what didn't work out, reliving your failures, calling people, telling them how bad the medical report is, you're going to get stuck. Receive this into your spirit. Better is coming. Joy is coming. Healing is coming. Breakthroughs are coming. Victory is coming. Paul said it this way in Philippians, I focus all of my energies on this one thing, forgetting what lies behind and reaching forward to what lies ahead. Here's a man who wrote almost half of the New Testament. He could have said, I focus all of my energies on being a better writer, on developing my leadership skills, on impacting the culture in a greater way. He said, in effect, what's more important than all of that is forgetting what lies behind. He knew if we went through life carrying negative baggage, we would miss our destiny. And Paul had a lot of adversities. He was falsely accused and put in prison. He was beaten with these rods, shipwrecked, gone without food and shelter, on and on. If he had not learned this principle, he would have become bitter, angry. God, why is this happening to me? It's not fair. He felt it so strongly. One translation of that verse I quoted, he said, I have not attained it all yet, but this one thing I do, forgetting what lies behind. He was saying, I'm not all I should be, but one thing I have down, one thing I'm good at, I know how to let go of the past. He was an expert at dropping it. But sometimes we spend more energy holding on to the negative than we do letting it go. What if we were to do like Paul and start focusing our energies on moving forward, dropping the offense, dropping the guilt, dropping the hurt? How do you drop it? Stop thinking about it and stop talking about it. Don't relive the negative things that have happened to you. The reason some people never see the better is because they're always opening up old wounds. Every week they call their friend, can you believe what they did to me? That happened 27 years ago. They're still dragging it up like it happened yesterday. If you're going to get free, you need to not only drop it, you need to bury it, have a funeral for it, put it away once and for all, make a decision. You're not going to talk about it another time. When you're tempted to, just zip it up. That betrayal, that failure, that disappointment is dead. You buried it, you had a funeral, it's over, it's done, it's in the past. Now, if you go dig it up, it's going to stink. It's not only going to make your life sour, but nobody's going to want to be around you. When you carry around stinky stuff, you may not realize it, but that makes you unpleasant. When you're bitter, you push people away. When you're offended, angry, living guilty, it pushes opportunities away. You have to get the stink out of your life. Leave the baggage. A couple of months ago, I was coming home from a night of hope. And we leave on Thursdays and come home Friday night after the event. I had forgotten to pack an extra pair of socks. So I put my socks on Thursday morning and we traveled to that city and did a book signing that night, had a lot of activity. Got up the next morning, didn't have time to go to the store, so I put my same socks back on. And that afternoon I worked out and perspired and all. That night did the 3-hour night of hope, shook hundreds of hands afterwards. When I got on the plane to come back home that Friday night, I was so tired and I took my shoes off just so I could rest a little bit and put my head back. And about 10, 15 minutes later, Victoria came back to where I was sitting. She said, what in the world is that smell? It stinks so bad back here. And she saw I had my shoes off. She said, Joel, put your shoes back on. It stinks really bad. I said, oh, my feet don't stink. I couldn't smell anything. I'd been back there 10 or 15 minutes, but here's my point. Sometimes when we stink, we don't know it. When we carry around bitterness, unforgiveness, guilty, angry at our neighbor, you may not realize it, but that's stinking up your life. That's pushing people and opportunities away. Why don't you get the stinky stuff out? There's an amazing future in front of you. There's beauty for ashes, joy for mourning, dancing for heaviness, but you gotta move forward. Maybe you need to bury a mistake that you've made. You've lived guilty, condemned, down on yourself long enough. Have a funeral for it and put it behind you. No more talking about it. No more letting the accuser convince you that you're just a failure. You don't deserve to be blessed. You're unworthy. Those lies will stink up your life. Don't let the defeat play in your mind. When the failure, the mistake, the guilt, the disappointment comes back up on the movie screen in your mind, do yourself a favor, change the channel. Have the attitude, I'm not going backwards. I'm not living in regrets. I'm not rehearsing my failures. I'm moving forward. I may have made some mistakes, but I've got a promise, better is the end. If you'll get your mind going forward, your life will go forward. How much time and energy are you giving to the negative things of your past? Hurts, wounds, failures, disappointments. You only have so much emotional energy each day. When you're spending that energy on negative things, calling a friend, talking about how bad somebody treated you, reliving your failures, down on your

The difference between the people who are positive, happy, expecting good things, and people that are bitter, discouraged, negative, is that second group, they hold on to all the baggage. The first group have learned this principle to drop it, to let it go. Mark chapter 11, Jesus was talking about what we should do when somebody does us wrong. Verse 25, he said in the Amplified Version, "Forgive them and let it drop. Leave it and let it go." Notice the principle, drop it, leave it, and let it go. Maybe somebody's talking about you, trying to make you look bad. You could easily be upset, offended, try to pay them back. Why don't you try a different approach? Drop it, leave it, and let it go. God will fight your battles. "Well, they betrayed me. They walked away." Don't waste another minute being bitter. Drop it, leave it, let it go. You took a step of faith, but it didn't work out. The business didn't make it. You could easily be sour. No, three simple things. Drop it, leave it, let it go. The reason it says leave it is because you'll be tempted to go pick it back up. You may drop it at first, and that's good. That's the right thing. But tomorrow morning, when you think about what they said, how rude they were, you'll want to pick up the hurt, pick up the bitterness. I know people that have been picking up the same offense for 47 years. It's no longer a bag. It's attached to them. It's a part of who they are. You have to leave it. It may not have been fair, but God saw what happened. He is a God of justice. He's promised that he will make your wrongs right. When you leave it, that doesn't mean that you're weak, you're giving up, you don't care what they did to you. No, you're saying, "God, I trust you to be my vindicator. I trust you to open the right doors. I trust you to get me to where I'm supposed to be." Maybe at 10 o'clock in the morning, a coworker is rude to you. You drop it, leave it, and let it go. But when you see them at noon again, you're going to want to be tempted to pick it back up. Just say, "No thanks, I'm leaving that offense where I dropped it. I'm not carrying any negative baggage." But so many people are just the opposite. Somebody cuts them off in traffic at 8 in the morning, at noon they're still upset. Instead of dropping it and leaving it, they keep picking it back up again and again. Put it in their bag, take it wherever they go. Friends, life is too short to carry around negative baggage. Your destiny is too important. Your time is too valuable to go through the day weighted down by offense, by guilt, by disappointments, by hurts. You have to make this decision to not only drop it, but to leave it. Don't give in to the temptation to pick it back up. There was a man in the scripture by the name of Ahithophel. He was one of King David's right-hand men. For over 25 years, he served as an advisor and close counselor to David. But when David's son Absalom made an attempt to take the throne, Ahithophel was one of the first ones to desert David and go with his son. He started advising Absalom, telling him what he should do to overthrow his father. Well, this revolt wasn't successful. Eventually, Absalom was killed. And the scripture says that Ahithophel was so distraught that he went out and hung himself. But why would a trusted advisor of King David for so many years suddenly turn on him? Ahithophel was the grandfather of a lady named Bathsheba. She was the woman that David had an affair with and had her husband Uriah killed. Then David took her as his wife. Could it be that Ahithophel turned on David so quickly because he never got over what David did to Bathsheba and to Uriah? Instead of forgiving David, dropping it, leaving it, letting it go, all those years, that poisoning was simmering on the inside. On the outside, he looked fine. Everything looked like it was okay. He was advising King David. But on the inside, something wasn't right. Tragically, he ended up taking his own life. And of course, what David did was wrong. Ahithophel, in the natural at least, had a reason to be bitter, angry, upset.

0: But when you carry around negative baggage year after year, you're not harming the other person, it's contaminating your own life. You won't have the creativity, the blessing, the favor that you should. Like Ahithophel, what they did to you may have been wrong. It may not be easy, but for your sake, not theirs, you need to drop it, leave it, let it go. When you do, God will heal your hurts. God will restore your broken places. God will pay you back for the injustice. But when you hold on to bitterness, unforgiveness, guilt, actually, you're not holding it, but it's holding you. That poison will lead you down the wrong path. Ahithophel had everything going for him, a successful career, working for the king, respected, but because he wouldn't deal with his negative baggage, he missed his destiny. It cost him his life. Don't let that be you. Don't play games with negative baggage. Bitterness, unforgiveness, guilt, drop it and let it go. Well, Joel, I don't understand why this happened to me. Why did these people do me wrong? Why did I come down with this illness? People ask me, why did your mother get healed and my mother didn't? We're never going to understand everything. Don't get caught up in the whys of life. The scripture says, we see in part now, like looking through a glass dimly, but one day we will see in full. One day it will be clear. But if you're always trying to figure out why everything happens, you're going to end up bitter, frustrated. The best thing you can do is just leave it alone. If God wants you to understand why, he's God. He'll tell you why. But if he's not revealing that to you, you need to be smart enough to let it go. Some things God doesn't want us to know. The scripture says it is God's privilege to conceal things. If you're going to trust God, you have to accept that there are going to be unanswered questions. We have to be big enough to say, God, I don't understand why this happened, but I'm okay with not understanding why. I don't have to have all the answers. You're God and I'm not. I trust that your plans for me are for good, that you know what you're doing. Good friends of mine pastor a church in another city. One night, their teenage son was tragically killed in an automobile accident. As you can imagine, they were so heartbroken, devastated. Overnight, their world came crashing down. And they're great people, strong believers, but I didn't know how they would respond. A lot of people get bitter, angry, blame God, let it ruin the rest of their life. It wasn't easy. They went through a dark time, but they came through it. And I asked them how they did it without becoming bitter. They said, we made a decision that we weren't going to exchange what we do know for what we don't know. What we do know is God is good, that he's for us, that he's loving, that he's merciful. We weren't going to let that one situation that we didn't understand cancel all that out. Maybe you've gone through some things that don't make sense. It's bothering you, causing you to be bitter, discouraged, upset. You need to do what they did. Quit trying to figure it all out and go back to what you do know. You do know God has you in the palm of his hand. You do know God wouldn't have allowed it if somehow, some way, he wasn't going to bring good out of it. And the truth is, everything is not going to fit perfectly into our theology. We all need to have a file in our thinking called an I don't understand it file. When something comes up that doesn't make sense, you can't find an answer to, instead of getting bitter, frustrated, just put it in your I don't understand it file and keep moving forward. If you make the mistake of going through life trying to figure out why everything happened, why'd I get sick? Why'd my loved one not make it? That's going to poison your future. 1881, James Garfield was elected the 20th president of the United States. 6 months later, he was shot in the back. The doctors were able to save his life, but they couldn't find the bullet. He was recovering just fine, but back in those days, they thought if they didn't remove the bullet, it would cause them problems later on. So they did more surgeries, probing all around, still couldn't find it. Alexander Graham Bell, developed an electrical device, hoping to locate it. That wasn't successful. 2 months later, President Garfield died, not from the original gunshot wound, but from the infection that came from all the probing around. Sometimes it's better to leave things alone. If you're always probing around your hurts, your wounds, your failures, because you're keeping it so stirred up, you're never going to get well. You have to turn it over to God. Say, God, I don't understand it, but I'm not going to keep probing all around. God, I trust you. My life is in your hands. I'm asking you to quit looking back. God wants to do something new, but you have to let go of the old. Don't be like Ahijah Tefel and hold on to things that are going to poison your future. Do like the Apostle Paul. Focus your energies on forgetting what lies behind. Is there something you need to drop? An offense, a hurt, a failure? There's no better time than now. Today can be a turning point. Make this decision with me. You're going to get rid of your negative baggage. You're not only going to drop it, but you're going to leave it. If you'll do this, I believe and declare God is going to give you beauty for ashes. He's going to heal your hurts. Like Ecclesiastes says, something better is coming. Joy is coming. Favor is coming. The fullness of your destiny in Jesus' name. And if you receive it, can you say amen today? We never like to close our broadcast without giving you an opportunity to make Jesus the Lord of your life. Would you pray with me? Just say, Lord Jesus, I repent of my sins. Come into my heart. I make you my Lord and Savior.
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0: 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Y'all surely DJ High Tension in the building. 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
1: Jenny, come to me, come talk to me. 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
0: 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It is Thursday. A local kind of Thursday, right? It's strictly local music all day long and all night long.

0: 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I remember someone handing me a drink. 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
1: This woman from China, Red Juice and Lucia. 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
0: This be dead banana.
1: She decide to test it and she start to feel it. 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

0: 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Storms can change everything in minutes. Magico Insurances reminds you to take the necessary precautions and review your policy to ensure your coverage reflects today's reconstruction costs. 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

0: remember the music, the crowd, the dancing, the laughter with my friends. I remember someone handing me a drink. 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My head spinning, my body heavy, and then waking up somewhere I was never meant to be. Someone had spiked my drink. 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I wish I had been more careful. I wish I had watched my drink. I wish I had stayed closer to my friends. So, if you're going out this festival season, please learn from me. Watch your drink. Don't accept open drinks from strangers. And always keep your crew close, because one moment can change everything. Protect yourself. Protect your friends.
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